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They gave 337 Pier 1 Road. 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
1: What was the second letter you cut out?
0: Foxtrot.
1: Quebec 2008 Lincoln MKZ to a void subject out of Perryville, Clarion, Texas. 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The 6 Delta Fox about 2665.
0: That's on the right 28.
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0: 17 Center Force, through Maryland 6, Delta Foxtrot 2667 on Black Jeep.
1: I got an original ballot, 2016 Jeep to Jones, just out of Queenstown. Plan on checking
0: you. 10-4, I apologize, the reception down here is terrible.

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1: Okay, what are you, Mr. Serena? Additional response, Winter Walks 49-1, MS3, first stroke, 347 Claiborne Fields Drive, Montauk 2, 2025.
2: Yeah, that's very funny.

0: 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Thank you. 400, I don't think we have a chance.
1: 400.

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1: Twenty six, 信号内，龙车 expiring 4/30/27, four subject at Silversville, now 2026.

0: Yeah, sorry, Boston.
1: 544, Butcher Sawmill. Terminal on 6 Golf Victor 0478. It's going on a dark SUV.
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1: 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We're going to be on scene for a little bit. 400 is likely committed to those transports.

0: 主播什么？
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0: This guy drove around the island. He found 50 coming across and there was just one black BMW and a silver BMW at a high rate of speed.
2: I haven't seen it in the area.

0: die zal opstaan.
1: Roger.
0: 290, Queen Anne's at 301, same on the tone. Looks like it's through Maryland. 1 Alpha November 6355 1A 10 Town Country.
1: Control valid expiration 1 31 27 2005 Chrysler to cross subjects out of Somersville 29 6 negative.

0: pizza. 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
1: No,

0: 19 and 34, I got a 1050P in front of the Milanos in Chestertown. There could be a silver Toyota Camry. The caller is Jordan. He advised the vehicle struck him in the rib and then left the scene.
1: He advised what kind of vehicle?
0: He did not.
1: Okay, I'm on 544. I look for something with front end damage.

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1: He's going to be on his way. He's going to be coming on for now. He gave me a description of a white Buick SUV. I, ironically enough, know a perfect subject that drives a white Buick SUV. How is he doing this?
0: Pine Ridge.
1: Pine Ridge. 125 Pine Ridge Court.

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1: Westbound 50, prior Nesbitt. Assembly 289. White Ford pickup and a semi trailer. They should be off to the shoulder.
0: 10-4.
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1: Nine Golf Tango 2603.
0: Valid, it's a 2018 Jeep Grand Cherokee to a brown subject at Chestertown, final check, maybe.
1: Yeah, 4 mile traffic, High Street, use Dixon Drive.

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1: Go ahead.
0: Copy, vehicle 1 and driver.
1: Go ahead.
0: Vehicle 1 is going to be the tractor trailer. The tractor portion, Blue, Pennsylvania, is Alpha Hotel 58629. The trailer is also through Pennsylvania. It is Papa Tango 431 Victor 6, the permanent trailer type.
1: Trailer driver.
0: Jimmy spelled last name Kilo Uniform Charlie Hotel Mike Alpha Yankee. First is Bravo Oscar Golf Delta Alpha November. Date of birth 7/6/1966. It's a 2-mile through Pennsylvania.
1: Yeah, well, you have vehicle 2 and driver?
0: That's right, let me know when you're ready.
1: Yeah.
0: Maryland 7 Hotel Alpha 3266. It's a white Ford F-150.
1: Yeah, the driver.
0: Last name is Livers. L-I-V-E-R-S. First is Jade. Middle name is spelled Mike Alpha Sierra Hotel Alpha Romeo Alpha. Date of birth is 9/30/1984 to number 1 female Alpha male. Step 43 is just going to be a 39.
1: Come on.

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1: Couple.

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1: Command 900 responding.
2: Respond, Harry 900. 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Still on the ground.

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0: Car 602 Centerville, I got a traffic stop southbound by the Queenstown Rural Farms. Got the attack.
1: Go ahead.
0: 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It's on a gray Toyota 4Runner.

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0: 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He was my attack.

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0: 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For orange reaction, 223 Pine Tree Road, cross of Ashley and Spring Road. 87-year-old female. She says her tongue and throat feel kind of funny. She's not having any difficulty breathing or swallowing. Unsure what's causing the reaction.
1: Tap 4, we're going to have name and date of birth for you. I'm showing a possible 1099 hit.
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1: Last name is Washington. 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Date of birth is 4-1-1962.
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Hey, well, I'm showing 1095. 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He has been known to, he has escaped risk and violent tendencies.

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0: 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That 1099 is confirmed, correct?
1: I sent confirmation 10 minutes. 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

0: 7 minutes 44. In reference to the sound extra driver is showing expired.
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2: What's the date?
0: 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It was issued 9/25/2014.
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1: Fred.
0: Need you to respond to 201 Wells Cove Road. 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Manager MJ will be waiting on you in reference to a female that's refusing to leave location. 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

0: 44, copy of Massachusetts Sounder.
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0: 2070 in the area of the Hyatt Place. 3028 Kent Harris Way South. Not visible domestic. Where's molecule dispatch? Fans primary statement,
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0: 请上我告诉他的。
1: 喂。
0: Southbound 213, R 19, switch around 7, Foxtrot, Julian, it's in 4, 1, 2, 1, 8, on the CRV.
1: 10-4?

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1: 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Yeah.
0: Okay,

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1: Four to five over clear, Centerville County.
0: Careful.

Tierney County, Box 37, Hazmat 1, respond. The MEC was a fuel leak, Shore Highway, Hignut Road, and Spinal Carolina, Tac 3 at 0255.

Mike Reeler and Hazmat 1, the MVC Refueling Shore Highway, Ignite Road, 3301.

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1: 14 Grand.
0: Eastbound 302, Goldsboro Road, it's going to be through Delaware. Papa Charlie, 111-618, red Toyota RAV4.
1: Delaware?

fishing gear. It's two individuals alleging that they were assaulted. They had called once before saying that they just wanted an officer to respond down there, but they wouldn't tell me why. So I just continued to call. They called back. Now they're advising that their ride brought them over there. They were assaulted and their ride had left.

S-150. Going to be traveling on this road going towards Centerville. Subject is crossing the line going into the other lane. If observed, take appropriate. Centerville time is going to be 0430.

0: 44.
1: And the caller saying they got dropped off here, because we're not seeing anyone here.
0: 10-4. Hey, Mark, I do call that.

0: Yes, 44-11. No answer on callback.
1: 2-4. I can't hear you, but second radio away.
0: 10-4.

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0: Just took another one call. 415, following the West Circle. Department 809. I'm making contact with Marquise Long. He's advising the anonymous neighbor. 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
1: Last name is Long, first name. Mike, Alpha, Romeo, Quebec, Uniform, India, Sierra, Echo. Sorry, middle name, Sierra, Hotel, Alpha, November, Alpha, Romeo, Delta. Number one male, date of birth, 12-26-1996.
0: Yeah.

0: 48 San Juan Avenue for 7-4-9, right?
1: Good.
0: Last name spelling, Bravo, Oscar, Whiskey, India, Echo. Spelling first name, Kilo, Echo, November, November, Alpha, Romeo, Delta. Spelling middle name, Juliet, Echo, Romeo, Romeo, Oscar, Delta. Number one male, date of birth, 10-6-2002.
1: Yeah, we're logging in now.

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1: 023133.
0: No, you're not sure. 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
0: Negative, just one. 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

Tackle Box 99 Engine 91, ambulance 9, paramedic 100, EMS 4 in front of possible. Attempted suicide 221 Oregon Road, Cross Street, Elm Street, Oak Street. Respond on TAC 2, stage prior 0850.

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Take private response. 221 Oregon Road. Cross streets Elm Street and Oak Street. 367-year-old male. Apparently he's had multiple falls within the hour, as well as possible flu-like symptoms, and now he's feeling suicidal. Apparently has a bunch of medications he's thinking about taking. Stage prior, sheriff's office around.

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0: 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Now suicidal, thinking about taking all his pills. 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

0: 48 by clear.
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0: Yeah.

Rail Cars, be on the lookout. Northbound 301, past Quinn Road, Massey area. Or a blue Ford F-150, Maryland, Sea Charles 3774. Automatic driving, grass is take appropriate.

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1: Good.
0: Eastbound at Cox Knife, through Maryland, 5 Echo Romeo, 4342 on the Acura RDX.

0: 助理层。
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0: Subject was released on recognizance. I'm going to give him a 10-5 to his residence to pick up some property and his vehicle.
1: Yeah.

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1: 经过了鞍山关。
0: 是。

0: especially with long flying, you want to be seen with injuries. 50 westbound area, right?
1: He's got work, huh?
2: I believe what?
0: Westbound in the area of Route 8, Westbound Pack 3, 1015.

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1: Responding, Chief One. Garnet 10, Chief 1, respond for MVC with injuries, Route 15, area of Route 8, westbound. NGTA is out with a 3-vehicle MVC, requesting EMS precautionary.
0: Rescue order responsible 5.
1: 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Chief 1, it's going to be after Route 8 off the ramp.
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1: Okay, come here.

0: SC level out 281, additional response, nearly 900. RMC with injuries, with 50 westbound, ramp off Route 8. Respond on TAC 3, 1022.
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2: 100 PTO.
0: Okay, correct, monitor.
1: Drop that subject off. He's gotten his vehicle and left the residence. I'll be clear.
0: Okay.

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1: I'm out.
0: Come on.

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MVC with injuries to Route 50 westbound. Pass Route 8 near the ramp. Trans, requesting another transport unit, possible 3 patients involved.

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1: I'm direct. Can I take the exit directly off of route 8, or do I need to circle around?
0: Do an exit off like we head towards the bridge. You'll see it's between route 8 and the Bay Bridge.
1: I'm direct. Thank you.

and your 14 Chief can respond for a fire alarm, 206 Wisdom Way, Cross Street, Akron Way, Blaney Lane, received through ASAP to PSAP, one company advised of a second floor smoke detector.

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1: Yes.
0: Can you show me clear? 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
1: Wait, where's taking it?

0: Hi, I'm Quinn.
1: Yeah, Chief.
0: Just calling paramedic 9, I want a paramedic 10 if it takes a medical search.
1: Okay, Chief. Prison is committed. 10-4 to tell.

mentioned 14th on vacation. Got nothing evident. We haven't investigated. Harry Meyer's meeting with us. Oh, welcome back to 19, Chief 10, Engine 14, Iraq. Out investigating with the Harry Meyer 1043.

0: problem had his alarm last night was beeping, and he was trying to get it reset and set it off. He's not calling the alarm company first, and notify him. We're available.
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0: With Cass Marina, Phil Pennsylvania, Lima, Yankee Victor, 2091, Zalando, Gordo.

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0: Start to 1203, Marion Quimby, for a 37-year-old male, unwanted. Mother called, her name is Anita. She advised the son, Andrew, has been staying there for a couple of weeks. So he's being destructive and causing a disturbance. She wants him to leave, and he won't leave.

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0: 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If you just want to run her, it's Rowena Evans, and date of birth is September 15th, 1960.
1: 11-15-60.
0: Yeah, September 15th, 1960.
1: Okay.

0: D-Conference, as well.
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0: See, my name Evans, first name is Andrew, I'm sorry. Day of birth is 5/25/89.

0: Morning, I'm okay. 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
0: Yep, I'm here.
1: 99, Anne Arundel. I'll have to confirm.
0: Okay. Let me get ID off of the DPN building.
1: Middle name of Allen.

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0: Through Maryland, MD 1027, 515, 8795.
1: That's correct.

0: Morning, General. You said you're working on confirmation.
1: That's correct.
0: Yep.
1: Looks like a few of the

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1: Okay.
0: Still waiting for confirmation, though, but that was in the narrative.
1: Okay, we're okay. I'm just standing by waiting for you.

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1: You can probably 10-22, she's got two county out with her.
0: I'm back.

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0: 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So it has to be served over there if you want to serve it.

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0: Naples Barrick is going to meet you at the pump, MBTA, and they will serve it. 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
0: That's right.
1: Okay, 10-4. We'll be around shortly.
0: Pump.

0: 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Copy for starting mileage.
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0: 19431.
1: Wolf.

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1: Got it.
0: ID 7764, can you copy your traffic stop?
1: What's your ID again?
0: 7764.
1: Got it.
0: Westbound 50 at exit 42, through Florida, Delta, India, 5-0, Romeo, uniform, on a white Hyundai Sonata. The driver's registered owner.
1: Okay.

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0: He found it at a through Maryland 9 Golf Romeo 8137 on a red Nissan Versa.

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0: 换下来。
1: 是。
0: What's up, South Maria? Through New York. Lima with Bravo 4652 on a Volkswagen Atlas.

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1: Go ahead.
0: Do you have any units near North Kent County? 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
0: 4-2-7, Rock Trust Hotel. 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
1: 10-4. 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
1: Yeah.
0: Can you place me on duty to start me a community policing card at the academy? 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

0: 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I didn't hear her.
1: 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Nice, Tango 4.
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1: Chaos 442. 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

0: Yes.
1: Westbound 50th Duke Street. Mail at 9 Golf Sierra 4326. Tunnel White, BW Atlas. I'm out with Rich there.
0: 2-4.

0: Good afternoon. My name's Phoenix English. You know this, but here from Station 4 and into 33.
1: Okay, command advising fire extinguish, pulling the Station 4 units and into 33, 50, 32.
2: Center
0: 44.
2: Okay. On the trait including Jones out of Salisbury, limit checks negative, class trials is valid, expiring September, correction, February 2034.

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0: Canada West 4230, copy for an accident. Scarby 50 eastbound in the area of Chester River Beach. Single vehicle into a ditch. It's a silver passenger car with four occupants. Complaining advice, he does not see anybody appearing to be injured.
1: 10-4,

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0: 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We're going to be the ramp to Cheshire River Beach.
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0: 事儿呢，就或者说
1: 这还
0: 那个 had assistant sheriff on scene and got them out of the ditch and they passed clear.
2: 10-4, 42-2.
0: That's right. 4-2,
2: there's no government damage or anything, correct?
0: Yeah, sir, just went off the right wing, got stuck on the hill.
2: 10-4, thank you.

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1: Yes.
0: Okay. The 191, stand by to copy.

0: 191, engine 14 on the air, paramedic monitor, for lift assist, 122 Merlin Drive, crosses Four Seasons Boulevard, interior way. Units on tag 3, stage prior, 1653. Chief 10 responders, paramedic 10 still in service. Negative, they advise us only until 1500 today.
1: Copy, thank you.
0: Hey, Avon stage. Dash, Craig Gunn, move to CAD for history of intoxication and making threats. Sheriff's officer up. Chief 10, to care. Respond, Chief 10.
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0: paramedic 1. Units around and out, response. 122 Merlin Drive, crosses Four Seasons Boulevard, Harrier Way. Rubbing out party. They still getting up approximately 260 pounds. Units stage prior to a Newton and CAD. Sheriff's officer out.

0: 14, make a right on Harrier. You can come back to Merlin from the other side when they advise us to come in.
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1: No.
0: Go across Harrier, stage, so you turn into Harrier, wait for the police to go on vacation, we can come around the opposite way to Merlin.

55, 12 engine 55, come around squad 6. The water's down. Anthony Road and Erie River Shore Road. Attack 4, 1704.

say current water. Water 20 can X-ray. That'll come around the other side of Merlin.

上的新房。Chief, respond. Anthony Road in the River Shore Road. Receive one call over. So a tree down across the roadway with power lines down. Making contact with Delmarva now, as well as County Road for the tree.

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1: Lieutenant
0: 62. Yeah, I mean, the water down at 512 on our route.
1: Respond, I can't remember. Lieutenant 62. Lieutenant 62. Anthony Road and Erie River Shore Road. So it's straight down with waters. DPNL notified as well as County Road for the tree. Yeah, T5 and around.

0: G10. Good. Processing 81 and rescue in the 168.
1: Copy. I'll be clearing, heading there, picking some more attention. Listen.

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1: Around, Lieutenant, 6-2. 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
1: 12 Rescue 1, Ambulance 1, Turnic 900, EMS 4. Firebridge 1-2. Firebridge 41, 1936. Chief 1, Chief 10 on the air. Battalion Chief 1. Representative. Vessel in distress in the area of Parsons Island on Marine 2711. Chief 10 Green, give me up the call. I'm heading to the fire boat. Okay, Chief. All right, we got some radio traffic. Do you need anything further, or are you going to be okay by yourself?
0: There's no wires down. It's just a tree on the wires, and the tree is blocking the roadway.
1: Okay, Delmarva Power was notified. No ETA given due to the storm.

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Respond to Chief 2, Battalion Chief 1.

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0: 10-6-3, clear of Pack 4. Special 9 for the cat.
1: Lieutenant 6-2, okay.
2: 3-5, clear.
1: G-5.
2: Tree is down. There is one lane passable. There's no wires down. The people that live back here are aware of it. There's only 4 houses affected, and they're aware of it. We put some flares up. G-5's going available.
1: We need a G-5 on Pack 4.
2: Good.
1: My apologies, you were covered by radio traffic. What was your message, please?
2: No wires down. There is one lane passable. We put some flares up. G-5's one available. There's only 4 residents affected by the tree down, and they're all aware of it.
1: Okay, G-5. Delta Mover Power was updated. Still no ETA.
2: Okay, thanks.

168. Chief 2's are on. Officer 201 with Eastern Red Command, 1719.

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1: Do you have a
0: 1081? I'm sorry.

0: 父母去下楼。
1: 原来呢？
0: You got 50 in the area, what's correct?
1: Negative. 50 in the area of shopping center, in between Castle Marina and shopping center roof.

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1: on a red Toyota Sienna.
0: For returning on a 2021 Toyota to a Kyle Morrison and Julia Morrison out of Springfield, Virginia. 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

0: 4 days in a row. Can you come for my driver, please?
1: Hey, the last 42
0: Mr. Virginia, last of Morrison, same as the registered owner. First name will be Alexandra. The Alpha Lima Echo.

0: X-ray Alpha November Delta Romeo Alpha Middle of G Juliet Echo Alpha November. Date of birth is 3/9/07 on a two female.
1: Careful.

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0: Her water check's negative. 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
1: Alright,
0: 10-4.

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218, and we'll see permanent commander and additional assault. Grant that 3032, 10 meters away south, Russia Main Street, TAC 2, 1914.

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1: Responded, power 300. County 300. Hey, totally response. 3032 Kentner Roadway south of the crab deck, crossing Main Street. 37-year-old female suffered a fall with a possible head injury. She's also got a diabetic history as well. They're all the way in the back near the dock bar. My ad's you EMS-4. Just where our patient's located.
0: Copy, thank you.

3032, getting airs way south at the crab deck. 37-year-old female fall with a possible head injury. She's also got a diabetic history as well. Rollway in the back of the dock more. IG just to assist 300 with where the patient is located.

0: I agree on the EMS-4. Do we just need our stretcher?
1: EMS-4 to 300. 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To the right and then to the back. You'll see me down by the dock.
0: Copy. Thank you.

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0: 1935 at response. In the area of Baker and Sons, 501, 4 East Park Route. 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

0: 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You want Kansas State. 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It's on their line.
1: That's correct. You went on far both of them.
0: Okay. No need for charts. We place this place under control. 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
1: Okay, Chief.